but that changed. And I traveled around the world, think where you living at now. I heard you moved to Austin, got an apartment and settled down. And every once in a while, I start texting, write a paragraph, but then I delete the message. Think about you like a pastime.

V ranní Praze po půl sedmé, třeba Lost Frequencies a Easton Corbin, One More Night. I only want you when you're gone, gone. A budou David Guetta, Teddy Swims a Tones and I, Gone, Gone, Gone.

Now, I hope everything's okay down at the front here, because nobody gets into trouble at a U2 concert. Nobody gets hurt at a U2 concert. And only we get hurt if somebody else gets hurt, okay? What is this stuff? Tear gas. I thought we'd enough tears in this song.